0: missing home. Only know you love her when you let her go. And you let her go.
1: Yeah. Das ist FM1.
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1: Und wir spielen auch Alle Farben featuring René Miller. Body Talk.

ashtray, reminiscing on those past days. 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And I traveled around the world, think where you living at now. I heard you moved to Austin, got an apartment and settled down. And every once in a while, I start texting, write a paragraph.

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1: Oh, it's beautiful. But wait a minute, isn't this...
0: Yeah, yes it is.
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0: Well, baby, I went down and got it for you.